0: I don't know. I don't have anything much on my mind today.
1: I can't tolerate it.
0: Tell me about it.
1: The most depressing thoughts. A feeling of such doom, Doctor. Such loss.
0: Yeah.
1: It's as though I've lost something. I'm not sure what. Something that was very close to me.
2: We've got to make the money first. Then when you get the money, you get the power. Then we get a power, then you get the woman.

Yo, welcome to the madness. I bring good tidings and gladness. Getting with the getting like Gladys. Claudine R.I.P. My aunt Pat got two copies. Sentimental J-side, not on the floppy. Feel the heartbeat. Sometimes real life is sloppy. I'm bored with this monopoly. About to rise out the poverty. Black people the majority. I see the vision like Geordie. Still reserve Prince Georgie. Four stars when you hear it on the recording. Award winning. I put the third act at the beginning. Standing in the corner, arms folded, just chilling. Standing in the corner, arms folded, just grinning. Smooth criminal, on the mic, get it? Moonwalk with a tomahawk. At the top of the beanstalk, surprise top flight of the world, Craig. Check the logo at the letterhead, cat brown bread. J-Lib told you turn it up to the red. Set it off, I suggest you do what they said. They normalize violence, they never normalized organizing. And building up your own environment. It's all about corporations and advertising.

myself. You know, let's be honest. My nephew was asking me a simple question that those of us in AI just don't confront often enough. What is it that we are actually creating? What does it mean to make something

Our own strength, resort to higher power, smacking fire out the foundry. Strategize, cause we can't be caught slipping. Crowd attract the heavy gaze, militants in the making. Always pay the cost to retain integrity, shit's worth the wait. Not a stranger to resolve, save your doubts for later. My space infinite, slice only a blank. Expand thoughts to posterity, the nature's imperative. Prophesy the pace of ascension, inherent to the

heard the news last day of mask year. Hit him like an elbow, Barkley the Lambert. It's like a malice at the palace. Wished it was a dream like Bobby on Dallas. Wearing Ewing's just to round out the metaphor. Hope he's playing quite a style with Pac in Ecuador. Saw him live, but it may have been his understudy. Skipped coat check and found a makeshift cubby. 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Long socks, warm crotch, little spoon buppy. 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Ethiopian and she looked like Andromeda. Went to cook breakfast, though she was a good trier. Goofed when she put the couscous in the air fryer. Her hair's higher, beware of fire. Vaughn called Sean Paul and gave him a lighter. Leave there with three pair of green PF flyers. Stepping in the name, but he doesn't dig minors. He's three resolutions from a gym bard, a Nimrod. Who would choose between him and Todd? He wears his hat for the same reason. His brain freezing, his lady knows he ain't cheating. Vanity 6 helped him grow whiskers. TMI did it dry and he caught blisters. Extra tied in the white spinning dry visits. All hypothetical without an eyewitness.

0: He booed G.I. Joe and chose Cobra. Taped over Xanadu with episodes of Rota. Never foes approach him, at every show we're closer. Bought an Apple Watch, but he uses Motorola. Star tag, large facts, please tip the bar back. These strippers all flat, P, get the car stacked. It's car max, the boot is on the Scion. X key, nigga, please cover it with Krylon. Try to swim the high pond, let it be bygone. Girl cousin disagree, now she blinks her eye wrong. Vaughn, enough with the long eulogy. Rest in power, Doom, and I pray he made it to a seed. Indeed, indeed.
1: With the entire world at my command, the Empire of Doom shall reign on Earth forever. You haven't...

0: fathom this world of imaginistic shit ravenous. Still plus the catalyst, gotta make the paper like catalyst. All over the atlas, map this journey, it's a route well practiced. All through the practicum, stay up late, peeping rap shit, and it warms my heart. Podcasts and videos, preserving the art, created in some citadels, basement nights, facing lights, while they're blinking like show and AG said. I'm eating some cheese bread, staying up nightly, the shit still excites me. The bebop and gems, peace to it's C-Doc again. The music and contentment it brings me, talking with string beat. I'm on my late spring, Steven, you know, the way we used to maximize seasons, for all the fly reasons. What the good weather brings, probably could better things. I rock a stanza to bring the bonanza, like Pernell Roberts, it's all of my job dirt. And slang of what's banging, what's a project, it's fruition, expedition. The new best edition of the mammal on a mission.
1: Yeah, feel that funk, baby.
0: In my test kitchen with the samples and the vision.
1: Yeah, late night when it's really crazy.
0: It's the new best edition of the mammal on a mission.
1: Yeah.

him or get him a rambling, doing a shooting within of a caliber, cooping or losing a ball of the stamina. Who in the hell are you trying to challenge, dude? Little flavor for your ear, listen, Afro. I'm the hardest of the hardest and the smartest of the smartest. I'm the artist with the knowledge, spitting bars, kicking off it, kicking proper. I'm always speaking spoken words like my third mixtape. Spit a verse, survivor regurgitated. Be murderous, beat firmest to each purpose. I'm a scene burglar, I keep serving a mean sermon. I'm a mean person, like Mean Joe Green. Each flow reach MC, the peace be growing. You better use your brain, step in the professor's terrain. Address

people up and coming. Give them science and math and a reason to become something. Working with my staff, I got an army of great minds that think alike. Really care less about radio, they gon' play my vibes. I'm from the era of Tribe and De La. Even way before that, Run DMC, my Adidas. Pump it up.

0: on your girlfriend. 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
1: Give a fuck what you like. 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
0: bring it,
1: bring it. 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

0: dedicated my life to that lady. 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
1: Yo. 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Illuminated my rhymes and then my lifestyle. 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Ay, right now. Yeah. Illuminated my rhymes and then my lifestyle. Thinking about success, I'm thinking right now.
0: Ay,
1: right now.
0: No one can be that sensitive.
1: Yo. This for my young G's that let one squeeze, bagged the work up and scratched out dreams. And over time I seen close ones turn foe, close friends unseen. Seen all my faults on go, who married Magdalene. On trains like we Harriet, game nefarious, breaking all the barriers, reading through all the characters. Rules hilarious, blocks to the jets, pigeonhole. Trust and handshakes go unwritten, you never know. I own my soul, I've been on the roll, you just play a role. Got the gold plus the antidote, original two manifolds. Hand a noose and then a million soul. But was foreseen, been foretold. Ay, yeah. I'm thinking right now, ay. Right now, yeah. Illuminated my rhymes and then my lifestyle. Thinking about success, I'm thinking right now. Hey, right now, word. Illuminated my rhymes and then my lifestyle. Thinking about success, I'm thinking right now. Hey, right now. Yeah.
2: Like,

0: Yeah, God, I spoke to him earlier. He said he was coming through. I don't know where he at, though. You know what I'm saying?
1: I spoke to him earlier. He said
2: Hey,
1: spoke you up, God.
2: Man, guess what?
1: What is it?
2: I'm in love again, G. We getting married.
1: Oh, that's where it was at, huh?
2: Man, you fucking Brooklyn, you know what I'm saying?
1: That's where it was at.
2: Look, man, that sounds like a Rishian or something, dog. You know what I mean? I think she's a Trini or some shit like that, dog.

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0: cynics would not finish.
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2: If you can keep your head while all about your losing
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0: Black Niggas Network. 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
1: Yeah. 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

0: Thanos
1: will return, it says at the end. But, like, earlier in the film, he said, like, Gamora asked, what are you gonna do if you destroy, like, half of the universe? And he said, I'm gonna sit down and die in the sun or whatever. And he did just that at the end of the movie. So
2: he didn't die.
1: They

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You know what I mean? Yeah.

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2: That's why they're strange to us. They have been here a long time.
0: Our story continues in just a moment.
3: You trying to get it, bruh? Huh, let me think. Water still wet.
4: Right.
3: Money still green.
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3: 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The cooch still pink. 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
1: Yeah. Check, check. Yeah, I'm gonna go all the way through.
2: Check, check.
1: You know I'm one of the best guys ever. 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

0: and everything they born with.
1: Move, she said, go.

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0: 12, 13 different individuals working on one beat. 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
1: Before the poor shift was Tiptronic, shoebox with 25 in the closet. Used to put distance ID and Sonic.

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1: Your greedy heart got the best of you.
0: Oh, baby, don't feel like that.
2: In a museum, drunk, enjoying life with my queen. No more infidelity, no more dates with Miss Thing. 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In mid-conversation, how the Moors went to Sicily and did a lot of humping. 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

0: Hi, this is Amber J, and I'm here for the one, the only, my brother from another mother, the amazing, the talented,
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0: The guy I love to get money with.
1: Polluting and despoiling everything they touched, eroding the land, polluting the sea, pouring millions of tons of poison into the atmosphere. Eventually, it became too much, and the dominant species simply died out. And that's what would happen here to your species eventually.

0: Today, there's a new epidemic. 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It is an uncontrolled fire.
1: Emilio Escobar shit. 85 crack era shit. 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

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They ain't got no cylinder, AMG came with a stick. 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

0: it's tough to be convincible. 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
0: It's 5 p.m. and not damn, I don't wanna laugh. 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

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That's why I get a little less sensible. 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

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It's the way of the ancestors, our elders, our artists, our OGs, our dreamers, our builders. With each breath, internalize their successes, their struggles, their sense of self, their sense of overcoming, and take that power forward with you in life. Remind yourself of the magnitude of your good fortune and the mere chance, one in billions, that you survive, that you will thrive, that even the strongest kings and queens bend, yet remain unbroken. Keep your composure.

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0: And if that price ain't looking right, then I remain at home. Like,
1: yeah. TCP.

0: Now, you've heard about the laws of supply and demand. Well, one of these laws says that the higher the price a producer can get for his product, the more of it he'll want to sell. In other words, the larger the supply. This way, he can cover his production costs and earn a good profit.
1: Yes, but the higher the price of a product, the less of it people will buy.
0: Right. The higher the price of a product, the smaller the demand will be for them.

0: sit back and enjoy the vibes.
1: Product. And what happens when the price is lower?

one, two, mic check. Can you hear me now? Most niggas is like potato puffs. Rough war, tore your rotator cuff. Ain't enough to say goodbye to your siblings. They die the same time as your kittens. And the man's children, camera filming, see the Holocaust boy get tossed off the building. Bewildered by environment, my assignment, pillars of iron diets, mic sirens, electricity, fuse fingers and give me power. Next simplicity dude, give him the shower. My tanks stay visionary. My brain waves read every page of the dictionary. Bigotry blissfully, brilliantly, busily killing chivalry, density differently, dignity dismally, dystrophy, filigree, finicky, physically, fitfully, giggly, history, imagery, industry, infamy, infinity. Infantry with the weapon shop. Military predictably set the clock. Experimental makeshift with the rages, instrumental phases.

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0: noticed something show up for a second. Something the light had touched.
1: 10 o'clock at night and 2 o'clock in the morning.
2: And, is that clock up there on the wall correct?
3: Yes, sir. Exactly 10 minutes before midnight.
4: Live from the dark side.
2: You're quite certain?
3: Oh, yes, sir.

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0: standard wine glass. 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Behind them is the jury, where sit the 12 jurors and two alternates, all but two of them women. We're probably about to start. Judge Hoffman is already more than 20 minutes late. His bench is elevated well above the court. Behind it are pictures of George Washington, Benjamin Franklin, and Abraham Lincoln. And above them,
1: the Great Seal

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Some walk, others drove. 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

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Play hating like I ain't the template. Made back Mercedes with the templates. 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My Glock P80 never shot blanks. 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The watch sober ranks. I'm the Frank Sinatra of the modern day. Pave settings on the diamond chain. H made the time machine. With the pieces inside of Acheron Constantine. I put it in a Ferrari Jeep. I took the car with me on safari retreat. Left skid marks in the streets. 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

0: every man. It is possible for every man to go deep within and saturate his conscious mind with inner happiness, with that an intelligence that dwells at the source of thought. The principle of transcendental meditation is simple. Being is bliss in its nature, it's infinite happiness. Mind is always moving in the direction of greater happiness. It is the experience of everyone. Wherever the mind goes, it goes in the direction of greater happiness. And because the nature of inner being is bliss, infinite happiness, therefore,
1: you scared cause you can't take the drive. 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
2: Hey, you heard what the man said. You don't have any cash, so take a walk.
3: Meanwhile, we got some business to discuss.
1: Can we
0: do? I got some special chips for you. They hit you just like I promised. Just love them.
4: Thanks.
0: Hey, remember, it's just enough for you.
5: Salute. I got the hoodie on this one.
6: Yes, sir.
5: Yeah.

0: compilations if the price is right. I'm more than twice as nice, me sitting is quite the vice. Double X on my fitted, the big camera with the bendies. Inside of this woods full of that Wendy's.
1: Baker's Club.

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And you guys will go north. 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

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She got like 90 different tasks, and all of them are very slow and none are very fast. Supposedly every single one is crucial. It's a miss that I don't ever get used to. 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
1: Up in the sky?
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3: The moon and the planets are there. And new hopes for knowledge and peace are there. And therefore, as we set sail,

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I mean, is it any wonder that we lost our sense of direction? 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
1: Yes. He said, this is John Robinson. What did you...

0: Well, vaguely, his name is Doom.
1: He says Robinson was a regular customer.
2: Nah, he don't work here no more.
3: How often did he come in here?
2: He ain't been here in a while, man. What you doing? Get that camera out.
4: He was attentive to me. He had nice vehicles. He talked about...

0: owner. He was successful.
1: We are faced at a time so critical that God himself came, raised up a reminder among us to wake us up at a critical hour, because he has a destiny for us in his glory, in his heir to hear from our brother. Erase from your mind whatever obstacle has been placed there by your enemy from hearing this message and acting on it.
2: In fact, bitch, the brand you can trust. Woo. You know what I'm saying? These niggas put more motherfucking thought in the post than they put in their own music. Yo, you see the smoke signals, the baking soda made the coast sizzle. Stones broke to chisel, continue to the boulder was little. I be rich, I'm old and brittle, load up the rental. Loaded. With enough blow to make the entire ocean ripple. The Pimpire hold me the most official. Invincible, spin your whole wig with the chrome pistol. Spin it. Got a bone to pick with who, don't make me go on you with the Ginsu. Show you little niggas what grown men do. Me and Alchemist, we the gatekeepers, key makers. Your shit won't shake unless we sanction it. It's a secret place, they saying even Freemasons can't get in. That's word to my Nietzsche handkerchief. Purple Majesties on a ratchet beat.

0: shit like a parakeet. Listen, daddy carry receipts. 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Nah, man. 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Monumental.
1: Relax the defense mechanisms that you put up in your mind that cause you not to hear the word of God.
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They call them slacks and, you know what I'm saying? We in effect. Mode like I'll be sure for your pleasure. 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

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Me and Ninth Click, it's really hard to miss one. 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
0: People out here robbing and stealing. 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
2: Go Fleet, what up?
0: Help me then, Goldie.
2: Bad bitch cat call, that's backwards dog. 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Shots go back and forth like we playing paddleball. Long before a nigga ever had a song, I was adding to the catalog. Made a splash in the game, I ain't even yell cannonball.
3: Splash.
2: I had the paddock on, it's a motherfucking waterfall. I'm in a four door with the 44, listening to 444. Get what your hand called for. For the 40 hit the floor, I was off. Probably up in club 40-40 with a whore. The break costs like 40 when it's off. To make a long story short, I don't even talk. I just put numbers on the board. I can make the raw some assault. I can make you a corpse. 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

0: 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My boy Mello on a motherfucking engineering. 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Platinum rollie, no rose gold. Ice in my styrofoam enough to keep a whole eight cold. Stay gold like the Warriors. Worthy the worrier. Worthy if I should fly to Medellin or Bogota. They both sound glorious. Florida love when it gets cold in Cali. That's where we go with whores and stuff. Poker face for sure he bluffed. When it come to the money, he be speaking up. That's not my concern. I leave him speechless, blood. My Vegas young, like the whole strip up. I see her once a month. I like to see her more, but that's the nature of a 21. Girl in a prime, I tell her, go and get it, love. Cause if anybody ever fuck with you, I grab the mask and glove. Pull up in that Chevy thing like Michael J. I'm back to what? Yeah, I'm back to stunt. The 96 with Toon sitting outside of Master Deluxe. The 88 stain, cherry flame, same color as my chucks. Like you know I give it up, live it up like it's no tomorrow. I give money to my niggas to keep, that ain't to borrow. Rest in peace to the homie Tokyo. Baghdad, that hurt my heart, bro. You was different, we can see it in your heart, bro. No heart for hoes, they turn my heart cold. I remember the age when I was 24. You had a baby with that nigga and then you started smoking dope. Dog food, not that green, though.
1: Look, it sound like 85 ones with the purple aces. Two gold chains on like a nigga made it. Smoking on some of the best, yeah, your bitch favorite. P-worthy made of Tokyo, you shouldn't say it. Tell me what you want. Thug Club Korea brand, I could put you on. I was on a spray can, felt like LeBron. Everything I do is big, like my name was Sean. Capital bucket, fuck it, yeah, leave it at the crib. Too many niggas wearing it, I put it on my kid. Just landed Tokyo every day like a fashion show. This the type of music make a bad bitch go. The type Tokyo. Of music niggas play when they get dope. She a runway model, that's a centerfold. I ain't packed when I land, just some new clothes.
2: Come on.

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1: One old message.
2: 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And much love, and I'll see you when I fucking see you, homie.
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0: Well, thanks for being with us. 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Now, hear the rest.
1: I say yes. I received it. 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

0: A woman told me once, I think it was Jimmy Baldwin's mother. She said something I thought was a little sad.
1: Which was?
0: She said, all the good people have already been born.

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Please watch where you step and don't slip with the eggs. 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

0: watch out. 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Come on.
1: All right, man. 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Hey, what's that music over there? Hey, look it. Check it out. It's the circus.
2: Can we go? Please, please, can we go?
0: Nah, come on, come on. Nah,
2: please,
0: go.
2: Please.
0: Nah, come on, what y'all want to go over to the circus for? It's too expensive. I mean, there's nothing over there. What you want to see over there?
2: I want to see the clowns in the funny suits.
1: Yeah, and the lady with the beer.
2: Yeah, and they have freaks and animals, too.
0: Nah, I think I got a better idea. It's free, too.

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0: blatant act of legitimatized murder strips all credibility from law enforcement.
1: This the ghost of Mark Clark. This the ghost of Mark Clark.

0: Morning of December 4th, 1969, when the state's attorney's police raided Fred Hampton's apartment, there were 9 occupants in it. The first victim was, of course, Mark Clark, who was against the front door as the police broke in. He was shot once through his chest.
1: Sir, you say your men were fired upon. Witnesses who have

0: listen. So try.
1: That he told me that during his father wanted a son. That

0: man that had it in the Bible asked for just that there would be a last remember at the time of the resurrection.
1: Turn down wide. Mother plane, bomber plane, battle in the sky. Surprise, surprise, run for your lives. Or whatever, we can die together. Keep my eye open for fake friends who'll tell you about Matt Tunetta and how fast we can get this cheddar, but behind your back doing you like Chris Webber. How long now the honorable Louis Farrakhan been telling us to watch this weather? Old Jimbo trying to say it's climate change, okay. Y'all still listening to old Jimbo? You ain't seen what he did to the human families of the planet Earth, even his own kinfolk? Thessalonians completed by the Messiah, we've identified the man who's sinful. All praise is due to Allah, this is called bars. Whether I'm blocked, red, or left on delivered, I call Mars. J Electronica, the one and only, there'll never be another. And you can get a one-way jet to holiday to argue with my mother. I switched my operation to overt, cause now I'm too crash outy for cover. Systems activated. I laid back and peeked from on high and up close and got acclimated. I was living with Puff and Cass and never showed up in the affidavit. I'm a smoother criminal than Michael Jackson, maybe. Hov been such a brother to me and so patient with me, I gave him 19 albums in one day and he didn't have to pay me. All I need is eardrums. Goody goody gumdrops. And if you got an issue with me carrying out my mission, I just turned my location on with a red pen and a thumb drop. P.S. The number of streams old Jimbo give you don't make the sun hot.

are leaflets prepared for you by heart. With best wishes and warm regards from your brother, J. Electronica, FOI, which is the name given to the military training of men that belong to Islam in North America. It's up. We out, Cher.

0: Westgate and Tyre.
1: Back it up, back it up.
0: My people's on the track. Ashley, keeping shit real, the whole 18 massive. 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On point. Killing MCs on the regular. 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

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Jazz Knuckles, every track is like a gallery.

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As boys try to make noise with hits, start pitching less. From hurting blocks with working spots was big success. Stack digits, how you act will get us the biggest test. Alert nights, lifting dirt bikes, the kids impress. Those full of hustle were pulling muscle, all did a stretch. They mumble lessons in jungle sessions, sipping bless. All I heard was don't sleep, I ain't get the rest. It's a penny for the thoughts. After dice, never gave a penny for them walks. It's a penny for the thoughts. Penny for the thoughts. My past bent me, see it half empty. 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

0: appreciate winning. 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I got a head of tails. It's a penny for the thoughts. In the summertime, I had a semi in my shorts. It's a penny for the thoughts. It's a penny for the thoughts. It's a penny for the thoughts. At 10, visit cousins in the pen. Even then, I had some hawks. It's a penny for the thoughts. It's a penny for the thoughts. It's a penny for the thoughts. Nickels with the grips. Had dimes tell me that they love me. It's a penny for the thoughts. Nickels with the grips. Had dimes tell me that they love me.
1: What I bring is worth much.
0: Before our appetites been burned major, had to sacrifice all and earn favor. Fly visitors become fool, never return flavor. It's a course, life course, you don't get to learn later. We chose short-sighted goals, none so far. Chalking up my torches, how I torch y'all. Losers die, winners caught a war scar. We're only saying fuck what they enforce. Got a sports car, and the dreams of cutting nets to move some nicks. Crossed many with the semi, did my time on the crucifix. Bleeding all the grieving made us extra grievous. With a tall cab, I love him if knew he was next to leave us. Powers that be trying to deceive us, best believers. Hold a court, won't let the controller know it delete us. To the fetus, the wicked brew poison blend. The skinniest toothpick grew quick from boys to men. While I scored, many felt the sword and I enjoyed the pen. Poor winning boyfriend, I'm loyal to the voyage end. Mapping to keep my eyes moving, I couldn't fall in REM. Some equality, not in poverty, I'll be joyous then. I'll be joyous then. As long as I'm able-bodied.
2: And the Lord had respect unto Abel.
0: There's food on that table as long as I'm able-bodied. As long as I'm able-bodied.
2: But unto Cain and his offering he had not respect. But unto Cain and his offering.

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Yeah. 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And I don't wanna be around any of y'all bitch ass niggas. And if the shoe fit,

0: time is the most valuable currency in the world.
1: 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So if y'all with me, nod your heads.

0: Yeah, now we got the Reverend Tom is out here with this black wig on. The devastating Reverend Tom is on the stage.
1: Yes. Preach, brother, preach.
0: Let the holy be the mercy.
1: Feel the ghost.
0: That's right, walk light with the Bible.
1: Speak soft to the devil.
0: Amen, brother.
1: Amen to you, brother.
0: You looking good with your white bishop shirt on.
1: Oh, you know, it was a gift from the congregation. Give it up for all of them putting their money in the boxes, supporting this church of Reverend Tom and Juan Excelsior.
0: That's right. Church is every Sunday, but Monday with me.
1: Mass, be it mass early.
0: But we're going to bring on Rodiga and Bahamadia, New Jersey and Philly. I have churches there too. Praise the Lord. Yeah. Ooh. Hey, kid. Hey, kid, you sound kind of funny there.
1: That was you. Don't try to blame me. That was your voice.
0: Hey, kid, you sound kind of funny there. You know what I mean? You're hitting notes like Mike.

0: taxes, all right? I'm going to obey traffic lights. I'm going to give to my charity.
1: I was thinking about something bigger.
0: Something bigger? Bigger like what? Like be a congressman bigger?
1: Well, that's bigger.
0: Oh, yeah. Super. And then I get to be one of those turds in D.C., and I do mean pure pieces of shit, who make our laws. I get to be a doughboy who parts his hair the same side as everyone else, the guy who never says anything, even though he never stops talking. Do I get to be the guy who lectures you on morality while a page jacks me off under the table? Oh, yeah.

0: we can move that dope. Hold up, let me pull your coat. What a profit a man to gain the whole world if he don't have time to gloat. All white crowd, I laugh at life's little jokes. Some of y'all never got up at the crack of dawn to go to work for the low in the show.
1: Good for you though.
0: It's hard to get out of bed when there's glue traps behind the stove. Bulldozers in the olive grove, soldiers switching to civilian clothes. Every story tell a story that's already been told. Everything's dead and gone, we only had a name in the road.
2: 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Crosstown traffic, hop out on gates in green. Black derby, not Nate Dogg with the pinstripe. 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I'ma yearn it back, stretch a word
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7: What I expected him to be actually was to be a militant in the line of Malcolm X or Martin Luther King or that guy Garvey, and he was none of these things. He was simply a quiet, very conservative intellectual, and he fitted in very well. He got along very well with everybody there. I never quite understood why I was having problems.

0: flipped it around.
1: In the home of the sofa.
0: Put yourself in heaven now.
1: Ooh.
0: Garrel is standing by.
1: Ooh.
0: Soul Folks Think Tank.
1: And now is the time for doing it.
0: Now is the

0: It's funny. My listener juggle that.
1: French fries.
0: My numbers are crazy, which makes them realize, how am I listening to this? Man, you know, I mean, your ones and your twos matter. Because I'm ain't nothing but numbers. Because I'm my chop is just so accurate and it's funny and fun. It's mind-boggling and I want it to be.
2: Seen them looking, hope they keep it pushing. If not, gone, had to remind them I am from a time when rapping really meant something. Please don't start bluffing about your skills and that. Visible thresholds and negative stress still kill for that. I'm like how snipers feel about open fields with that. You make yourself an easy target. Personality fits into all these neat compartments. Twiddling my fingers slowly. Onward mosey through the indices and stisses. Intricacies enlisted in service of Ulysses S. Whomever supposed nothing was reconstructed. Small deposits quickly deducted, nearly corrupted, but that means not completely. The battle rages weekly, but I can dig it really. I can dig it really. I can dig it really. I can dig it really. It's chaos down here. It's chaotic down here. Chaos. And that's the power of creation.

0: Obama, you stupid motherfucker.
1: Grab him by the... And when you're a star, they let you do it. And when you're a star, they let you do it. You can do anything. Grab him by the... You can do anything.
2: I want to build the wall.
3: I don't wear a coupon.
0: Lies.
4: No, I didn't say that at all. I don't think you understood
0: slavery.
4: What was said. This was locked up.
1: Grab him by the...
0: That's the case.
5: Such a nasty one.
1: Grab him by the...
6: I think I would probably get along very well with...
1: Grab him by the... And when you're a star, they let you do it. And when you're a star,
7: I love the old days. You know what they used to do to guys like that when there were...
0: Slaughtering of people.
7: They carried out on a stretch.
1: Grab him by the... And when you're a star, they let you do it. And when you're a star, they let you do it.
8: Oh, God.

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The dry bones that lifted up from the valley dust. The prayers of the slaves are the wings that carry us. 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

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That started with a slice of a mosquito bite. I scratched until it bled. Yep. 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I write off ancient histories and mix through different teas. 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

0: rap like this, rap like this. 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Rap like this, I rap like this. Yeah. No, they can't rap like him. Yeah. Rap like this, can't rap for free. Rap for free, need cash to eat. 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No.
1: Rap your shit, hey, rap your shit.
0: Rap like this, I rap like this.
2: You trap like the A. Lean like the H, bang like a lay. You visit the Bay, now Mac Dre was the greatest to do it. On Dilla Day, you claim the first nigga banging his music. Or it was cool, you don't even rap. Your ghostwriter rap and he rap your raps better than you. You got no style, you say you the future. You sound like now, you soundin' like future. You rippin' off styles to MLK Ultra, who shot you? The type of camera, for what publication? The hairstyle's buggin', the press is amazing. Don't ask about the music, who cares about the music? We push it, they play it, we keep this shit moving.
3: Hip-hop.
2: What's poppin', my paparazzi crackin' my crack, baby. What's trending, my minion, what's happening? Oh, reruns, I get it. You hot for the minute, cause you copy what's hot for the minute. Trying to hop to the top of the popular charts. I dig it, don't rap like this, ho. You rap like this, stay in your lane, bro. Right with the lanes, you used to be dope, but changed. Guess to eat, you gotta bite, is the name of the game. Keeping a G, keep Negro please on tap. That save a young Glover, turn man, tan money, no lack. We gas face fellas like dust to umbrellas, you wish. To rap like this, go back, practice, can't rap like this.
0: Might make
2: please
0: a masterpiece with Master P. On Mellow Music Group, package it for mass release. Massive reach, each atom in my anatomy was pulled in Adam's Eve. I walk a path no man can leave. They asking me, bro, what's the strategy? Or homie, what's happening when you catch the beat? The game to be sold without the batteries. If I say any more, that'd be a data breach. I make a racket, cause cats is half asleep. Judging books by covers, even the graphic tee. I'd rather have me a

0: like
1: ran
0: this.
1: The streets.
0: No, they can't rap like this. Rap like this, I rap like this. Yeah. No, they can't rap like him. Yeah. Rap like this, can't rap for free.
1: Rap
0: for free, need cash to eat. So I tax a fee, can't rap for free. No. Rap like this. No, they can't rap like this.
1: So rap my rap like rap like this. Look, they can't rap like this. Rap like that. Nah, rap like this.
2: And that's what makes it look like hip hop.

When I was 15, my favorite rapper was Cassidy. I was rapping about drugs and guns and doing mad punchlines, and I wasn't living none of that shit. My brother took me to the studio called Wakeful Division, and

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There's no comparison when there's nothing to compare. And I know you don't know what I know. You wasn't there.

Yes. Shout out to my brother Mike Blankenship, produced by myself and Mike. Brian Storm on the camera. We're gonna let the beat build. Oh, the album is on the way. 2016, just know. Look. Imagine you had the talent to reach your vision, but the people backing you held you back, so you need permission to take advantage the vantage point that you managed to flourish would discourage any other person in these conditions. He's conditioned to speak with diction. These restrictions only push me further to be assertive, not a weak submissive. If your natural reaction is just

Yeah. Wallabies, color paprika. Rap ether, smack divas, craft leaders, the math egregious. 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Dominicanas with the best cleavage, the rest deceivers. Deceivers, sick as ain't

Yeah, I rep the few that could sell you their life story in two acts. From New Jack to He Who Would Find Glory, and knew that I started in the trap freestyling over the two track. When I was realizing my chronicle, where was you at? I'm true black. Some feel as though my opinions are too black.

y'all see us. Word, we touching everything that move. It's like you getting bombed on at the show improved. From an era before the views became confused, comes an American gangster slash Langston Hughes. And when I step into a place, it creates the mood. When I give a dissertation, we make the news. All my team do is win, cause we hate to lose. The stars say it's you again, let me make some room. I don't relate to fools, they focus on division. They all going to hell and just swear you going with them. Not just to visit, cause they're in a mental prison. Existing isn't living, I pray that you know the difference. If you trying to go the distance, liberate your mind. Your soul gon' follow, it ain't far behind. 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I personally transcend space all the time.

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If it was righteous, exact, or was out of order. Everything is not for sale. Everybody pay a price. 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They say that they don't understand.

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Thanks for being with us. Ciao for now. Higher frequency champion sound. Yes, yes, y'all. Feel free, indeed. Fly like a dog, way up above, rocking. 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

waves all over the place. 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

Fucking St. Tears T. Jordan 4s, yeah. Cold as the Poconos, adding to my portfolio. Moments that weren't meant for me, places I wasn't supposed to go. Built me into the man I am, I'm just trying to see 40 though. Take my son out to Tokyo, staying close while we growing old. Nothing to prove, these emotional wounds, I spill them over the groove. Tim Allen holding the tool, yeah. This is home improvement, forever I'm a student. Had to play the sample back twice, I went and looped it. You crash out, I crash joints, I'm not doing bad. Homie, sorry to disappoint, sorry. Said they praying for me, but

0: supposed to go build me into the man I am. I'm just trying to see 40 though. Take my son out to Tokyo. Staying close while we growing old.
1: Yeah.
0: This is home improvement.
1: That's what I do. Yo.

0: 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Stars aligned even when Mercury was in retrograde. Yeah.
1: The root of life is always under construction.
0: Yeah. Home improvement.
2: Cold as the Poconos, adding to my portfolio. Moments that weren't meant for me. Places I wasn't supposed to go. Build me into the man I am. I'm just trying to see 40 though. Take my son out.

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We actually don't like the way that we live. But when you're pushed into a way of life, when you're forced into a way of life, I ask, can you leave?

0: but avoid it, it destroys every feeling we feeling. 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What's really here? Life in the form of death.
1: Niggas have to start getting into behaviors, routines, protocols, sets of understandings, challenges intellectually, cognitively, to gradually grow themselves into a higher position. Until niggas do that, this shit is never gonna stop.
2: What's really here? Around with me.
3: Come from this motherfucker. You either gonna sell drugs, you gonna rob a motherfucker, you gonna get your bogus ass job, pay $8 an hour, then you gonna have to go sell some drugs.
0: You saw Messiah. You see him

0: know what the fuck it is. It's your favorite lawyer, bro. Hey, I sent you an email, and I just need a couple signatures on those documents so we can go ahead and get these deals pushed through. And, yo, man, you never hit me back either. I'm trying to jump on a song, but you've been playing,
1: yeah,
0: bro.
1: Man, so, I hate to be this now, guy, I'll be the attorney. I need this verse, bro.
0: But you still got to balance.
1: If you could please send me this verse.
2: Yo, what's up, Mom?
1: I'm doing this Friday.
2: I'm busy and all of that.
1: Please, I appreciate you. Thank you in advance.
2: I need you to let your girl hold something.
1: Like you always.
2: I promise you, I got you.
3: It's meta.
2: Give me about a week. Let me know. Hold me down.
4: Mom, real quick, let me ask you for something. I need a favor. You should let me be a creative director.
3: If we get a chance.
4: We both know I'm real good at making.

0: go along, you know. And I think it's about time to start using my genes for good.
1: Listen to me. Walk with me right fast.
0: Let me know what you think.
1: I'm starting upstairs radio shit.
2: Hey, it's normal, bro.
1: It's all ready to go. I got everything set. I just need a quick little 5-10 beans from you. We're going to get this shit off the ground. Fuck with me. I'm going
3: to tell you. Hey, Marvelous Mind. Let me tell you.
4: I'm not even a millionaire, brother. I'm not even a millionaire, man. I'm trying to start something. If you got 59,999 thanks for me.

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I would say I'm the realest nigga rapping, but that ain't even a statement. That's like saying I'm the tallest midget. Wait, that ain't politically correct. Forget it. Can I get an amen from the congregation? Can I get an amen from the congregation?

History is all of our study. It is the most attractive and the best qualified to reward our research as it develops the springs and the motives of human actions and displays the consequences of the circumstances that operate most powerfully on the destiny of human beings. And as you know, brothers and sisters, history is a weapon. It can be a weapon of mass destruction that can murder and almost annihilate an entire people. Or it can be a weapon of mass enlightenment and a cultural reformation, in which is our duty as civilized people to deliver the history of our own. We speak the knowledge of self. And we say when you have a knowledge of self, you will fall all in love with yourself. Because this is what this is all about.

Gore-Tex. 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We was doing shows, would've been on tour, but the world closed. And the game got cold, might call your bitch over.

0: 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She see the bulge in the sweat.
1: Check, bro.
2: Floating through the city, checking traps, and they better not talk back.
1: Check,
2: I'm feeling like Goldie on the screen, cause my game's something mean and I'm always looking clean.
1: Check, bro.
2: Floating through the city checking traps and they better not talk back.
1: Check, bro.
2: I'm feeling like Goldie on the screen, cause my game's something mean and I'm always looking clean.
1: Check, bro.
2: I'm a Mac, gotta stay manicured. This is for the pros, not the amateurs. The blade ain't the same no more, it's really ugly. Punk rocks refuse to go and get the money. We sipping expensive, take it to the fridge. Fredo made the music and we took it to the bridge. You gotta have a stomach for this, I'm dumbing on this. Checking my traps, that's how I'm coming on this. Did I go bad? Maybe I did. I'm never impressed, niggas, so go impress your lady and your kids. They say I talk like a you-know-what. 30 toes deep, the decimal was changing in a few more months.
1: Check, bro.
2: Hand me my mink, I'm about to bust a move, baby. Let you hold something. Bitch, are you crazy? Make your next move your best move. Or fuck about my guest room. Figure something out, I'm about to jet soon.
1: Check, bro.
2: Floating through the city checking traps and they better not talk back.
1: Check, bro.
2: I'm feeling like Goldie on the screen, cause my game's something mean and I'm always looking clean.
1: Check, bro.
2: Floating through the city checking traps and they better not talk back.
1: Check, bro.
2: I'm feeling like Goldie on the screen, cause my game's something mean and I'm always looking clean.
1: Check, bro.

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1: Edo's enormous, in accordance with importance. 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No endorsements for informants. The stage show dormant, more personality than performance. His wife, he says she loved the chorus. Now this dude trying to bring reinforcements. 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Sun hurting, for some burden. 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

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He's doing his own thing now, boy, because he's too much. 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

0: Let's get it, nigga. 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
1: I'm trying to be righteous, but still the same sinner.
0: Yes.
1: I'm comfortable in my skin, I'm trying to win. Staying mellow, shooting these game winners. This food for thought, I give your brain dinner. Lame nigga, I made a killing from May to June and came back the same winner. You out of choices when that pain in ya. I'm hearing voices when that flame flicker. I preach to these cane flippers. Yeah, I give them hell preaching. Make sure that they ain't selling shit on your corner. That's the Odell treatment. That heroin I used to sell frequent. It had some evil aura, I didn't do well sleeping. Nightmares of me up in a cell weeping. Woke up to a swell weekend. My life is sweeter than Pinnell's defense. Yeah. Boy in this hood, I swear I did it all. I'm looking like that nigga that beat up Doe cause of Ricky's ball. Life is a gamble, can you risk it all? Life is in shambles, past the fentanyl. Some weed and a brick of raw. The reason you rich or poor, that's when you not as willing. They close the door, come back and buy the building. Yeah, you hold it raw, put it inside the ceiling. Them people coming, I just got the feeling. I just got the feeling. Praying over bricks, blessings on the stove. The flame is on a six, let's put them lessons on a scroll. Amen. Yeah, amen.

0: 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Let's put them lessons on a scroll. Amen. Amen. Yeah. Amen.
1: Amen.
0: Amen.
1: Amen.
0: Praying over bricks.
1: Bricks.
0: Blessings on a stove.
1: Stole.
0: The flame is on a six. Let's put them lessons on a scroll. Amen.
1: Amen.
0: Yeah. Amen.

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0: What's an idea, Frank? 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It don't stand up in the court of reality, which is where we're all gonna be tried.
1: Shh! Quiet!
2: I don't wanna die.
1: Be quiet.
2: There's no reason. There's no reason to kill me.
1: Shut your mouth!
2: There's no reason. I don't wanna die. No.
1: You're gonna die. 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You need to be brave. 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

0: Here's the thing, Devon is a clothing line, never mind the capsule. 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
1: Yo, yeah, my bad, dude. 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So I'm missing messages.
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Cass was trying to take me for a sucker. 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
0: Yeah.
2: It's good.
0: Check it out.
2: All right.
0: First, I like

ignorance. Mission accomplished. I promise it's so much more than just making a product. I'm an artist, you a creator of content. There's a difference, can't see the trees for the forest, cause they stuck in them boxes. 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

0: anyone at all if nothing else. 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
1: rocks, the folks trying to keep their lives intact. 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Y'all stay strong. Listen.

0: moment.
1: Today, the artist cannot hold himself aloof. Through the destruction in certain countries of the greatest of man's cultural heritage, through the propagation of false ideas of racial and national superiority, the scientist, the writer, the artist is challenged. The challenge must be taken up. For this culture, a legacy from our predecessors, is the foundation upon which we build a higher and all-embracing culture. It belongs not only to us, not only to the present generation, it belongs to our posterity and must be courageously defended.

Some boys took their respect and some had never tried. They said you never raised your voice and never ride, and they ain't never lied. You couldn't fare through the tolls and snares. You be in people's hearts and minds, thoughts and prayers. Lead the street shit there to its rightful heirs, and don't front like a new set of white veneers. To rob Peter and pay Paul till the debt was clear, you had to let a little lad take flight in the air. Or probably loosen the kick drums, tighten the snares, and trying to take food from wolves and fighting with bears. Who the bid? The sight of blood gets you light in the head. You would cry help and play police might interfere. Stay with the angels, walk like Egyptians. Bangles and scripts get flipped, the whole hood on angles. A significant amount of trauma change you, to keep getting in and out of drama drain you from what it's came to. I ain't gonna say that I blame you. When you angry, ain't no management to complain to.

passing by. 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Built this here with my bare own hands. Say, if you don't mind me being in your business and whatnot, what's that name you go by there? My dear mama named me James, but you can call me Afro. Afro, that's what you say there? That's right. Well, I hate to be the bearer of bad news, but you got quite a bounty on your head. What is that there, around $100,000? Is that a fact? Whoever dare try to catch me is gonna die trying. Well, hate to break it to you, Afro. 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
1: I'ma let you do you, but yo, the shit, if it don't come out right, I'm throwing that shit in the garbage.
0: Nah, the sample sound crazy, son. 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
1: 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The static is still fucking with me, you know what I'm saying?
2: I feel you, man, but you gotta feel them bars, man. The bars is going over that static, son.
1: Man, the record was bad quality. That's what happened when you go to the spot and get records for a dollar, man.
2: Man, it don't even matter, son. Hold on, I got this other verse. I'ma lay this shit down one time, son. I'ma set it straight, watch.
1: All right, spit that shit, but if it's not...

0: motherfucker.
1: All right. That shit is dope.
2: You already know.
1: I like that.
2: Shit, you know what I mean? It sound good, man.
1: I told you, nigga, you was about to scrap that shit, nigga. That's another record, baby.
2: I'm still not a believer, though, man.
1: Come on, man. Hold on, son. I gotta go on one more time?
2: One more time, nigga.
1: All right, fuck it, man. Niggas ain't hearing me, man. Hold on, man.
2: Let me hear that.
1: Play the beat again one more time, bro.

show be say, microphone check. How sound, CJ? That was a nasty horse face, bitch. The kid with the Hermes blanket turned ramen noodles and turkey pepperonis into a banquet. Cuban link anklet on a bow top lip bitch with the facelift. How many paces I'ma take before I spin on homes? Put three.

Any insurrections will be corrected. I'm mad at myself because I ain't expecting. Usually I expect the unexpected. Free throws, vantage points, and perceptions. All a guard did was say hi. What the fuck would you do for a necklace? Moral decline, decadence. Beluga boys and Joe Frost kids, fine dining is our preference. Teresa's in a beef bar, they speak of me with reverence. I said that it was delivered and you read it. You get the message, your pandering is pathetic. PPP ain't alone, it's pedestrians, police, and paramedics. My demonstration gon' call for more. Saigon socialite, Margiela windbreaker, black and white, like the TV on Poltergeist. I could tell how you hold the dice, you're not ready to gamble on your life. Livingston Bramble hook off, homie threw me an ounce and I took off. Fleet bin bitch shook off, Ali McBeal sail on the cellophane.

Microphone check. The kid with the Hermes blanket turned ramen noodles and turkey pepperonis into a banquet. 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How many paces I'ma take before I spin on Holmes? 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

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We insure against drunk driving. Accidental gun discharge.